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2: Danny Tomo still fearing court, charged with criminal damage after allegedly slashing a boat in the English Channel with an emergency responder on board. He will appear at Basingstoke Magistrates Court later today. At the UN General Assembly in New York, the Foreign Secretary Ed Miliband has told Iran's Foreign Minister Abbas Araghchi in a face-to-face meeting that Britain will not tolerate intimidation, threats or hostile activity on UK soil from groups linked to his country. Parents of 10 to 15-year-olds are struggling to cope with their own mental well-being. That's according to Action for Children. They say they're seeing a rise in the number of adults contacting their Parent Talk support service. Joe Thurston's from the charity and says we need to do more to support parents of this age group.
3: It's difficult with their support and their strong person who's looking out for them. But we're also dealing with like the upset and the emotional sort of trauma to ourselves, you know, when they're coming out with some of the things that they're going through.
2: Wales will beat them 1-0 by Portugal in Lisbon in the Nations League. That's the latest from Radio News Hub. I'm Jules Eastbridge.
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6: 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Today we'll have variable cloud and sunny spells to start. In the afternoon and evening, cloud will build, along with some patchy light rain. Clear skies later with a high of 20 degrees. Bored? 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

0: Queen's Academy on Saturday the 3rd of October. 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
3: Far-right activist Daniel Thomas is to appear in court charged with criminal damage after allegedly slashing a boat in English Channel with an emergency responder on board. Hampshire police say the 37-year-old of no fixed address has been remanded into custody by a Basingstoke Magistrates Court. The Foreign Secretary Ed Miliband has told Iran's Foreign Minister Abbas Araghchi in a face-to-face meeting that Britain will not tolerate intimidation, threats or hostile activity on UK soil from groups linked to his country. With the new school term underway, there's a warning about how parents are coping with their own mental well-being. Action for Children saying it's seen a rise in the number of parents getting in touch who need support alongside their children. Joe Thurston's from the charity says parents of 10 to 15-year-olds are especially struggling.
4: This particular age group, I mean, children are hitting adolescence. It's a really difficult time for them in terms of their development and their emotional state and what have you. In the midst of that, they're going to high school, which is a really huge transition.
3: The museum workers at the V&A in London are set to stage a two-day strike in a dispute over paying conditions. That's the latest from Radio News Hub. I'm Jules Eastbridge.
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6: Let's take a look at your weather, sponsored by our friends at Newport City Council. Today we'll have variable cloud and sunny spells to start. In the afternoon and evening, cloud will build, along with some patchy light rain. Clear skies later with a high of 20 degrees. Bored? 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

And here's your What's On guide with Newport City Radio. Loud Women Fest is at Le Pub on Saturday, the 3rd of October, with two stages and 11 of the best female and non-binary artists. This is a great afternoon of live music. For the full artist lineup, visit Le Pub website. The event is from 4 p.m. and tickets are priced at £16. Halloween in Concert is at the Riverfront on Friday, the 16th of October, with a live band and amazing stage effects. This concert brings all the best spooky hits. Doors open at 7 p.m. and tickets are priced at

0: an emergency responder on board. The 37-year-old of no fixed address has been remanded into custody. Will appear at Basingstoke Magistrates Court later. At the UN General Assembly in New York, the Foreign Secretary Ed Miliband has told Iran's Foreign Minister Abbas Araghchi in a face-to-face meeting that Britain will not tolerate intimidation, threats or hostile activity on UK soil from groups linked to his country. There are calls for more support for parents of 10 to 15-year-olds who are struggling with their mental health. The charity Action for Children say it's seen a rise in parents raising concerns about their own well-being. Jo Thurston is from the charity.
1: And they're telling us that they feel really isolated, they don't know what they can do, they don't know where to get support, their mental health is sort of struggling as well because they're so worried about their children. At Action for Children, we're sort of really, really focusing on the fact that the parent needs support as well as the child, and it needs to be like a whole family-led support.
0: And Wales were beaten by 2-0 by Portugal and Lisbon in the Nations League. That's the latest from Radio News Hub. I'm Jules Eastbridge.
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4: 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Today we'll have variable cloud and sunny spells to start. In the afternoon and evening, cloud will build, along with some patchy light rain. Clear skies later with a high of 20 degrees. Bored? 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

0: And here's your What's On guide with Newport City Radio. Hollowhand is at Club Pub on Thursday, the 22nd of October. Hollowhand is a psych pop band from Brighton. 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Lipstick on Your Collar is at the Riverfront on Thursday, the 15th of October. 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Doors open at 7 p.m. with tickets priced at £32. 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
3: Far-right activist Daniel Thomas, known to his supporters as Danny Tomo, is to appear in court charged with criminal damage after allegedly slashing a boat in the English Channel with an emergency responder on board. Hampshire police say a 37-year-old of no fixed address has been remanded into custody. He'll appear at Basingstoke magistrates later.

0: trauma to ourselves, you know, when they're coming out with some of the things that they're going through.
1: Wales were beaten 1-0 by Portugal in Lisbon in the Nations League. A deflected strike from João Félix on 22 minutes separated the sides. That's the latest from Radio News Hub. I'm Jules Eastbridge.
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4: 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Today we'll have variable cloud and sunny spells to start. In the afternoon and evening, cloud will build, along with some patchy light rain. Clear skies later with a high of 20 degrees. Bored? 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
4: Far-right activist Daniel Thomas will appear in court, charged with criminal damage today after allegedly slashing a dinghy in the English Channel while a rescue crew member was still on board. The 37-year-old, known as Danny Tomo to his supporters, was remanded into custody last night. Teens want more protection online than an Australian-style ban can offer. That's the warning from charities like the Molly Rose Foundation. Their senior policy and research manager is Rowan Ferguson.
5: What we really need to do is listen to the concerns of children and follow the evidence. And Australia did lead the way, but you know the evidence is mounting that it's not working.
4: President Donald Trump's welcomed his Chinese counterpart Xi Jinping on a highly anticipated state visit, nailing what he calls their truly great friendship. The two are due to discuss AI, Iran, Taiwan, and loosening exports on microchips. And US rapper Macklemore has announced a European tour after he was dropped from Ed Sheeran's over comments he made about Gaza. The 43-year-old named his tour Free Palestine. He'll perform

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1: Let's take a look at your weather, sponsored by our friends at Newport City Council. Today we'll have variable cloud and sunny spells to start. In the afternoon and evening, cloud will build along with some patchy light rain. Clear skies later with a high of 20 degrees. Bored? 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

0: And here's your What's On Guide with Newport City Radio. The Blue Tones at the Corn Exchange on Sunday, the 25th of October. The Blue Tones are on tour to make the 30th anniversary of their classic debut album, Expecting to Fly. The performance starts at 7:30 p.m, which gets priced at £27.50. Fight Milk is at Le Pub on Saturday, the 26th of September. Fight Milk is a London-based four-piece who specialise in shouty pop songs. They are being supported by Murder Club. The performance starts at 8 p.m. with tickets priced at £10. That was your What's On Guide with Newport City Radio. 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
2: Far-right activist Danny Tomo, real name Danny Thomas, is in court today charged with criminal damage. He's accused of slashing a boat in the English Channel whilst an emergency responder was still on board. The 37-year-old was remanded into custody to appear at Basingstoke Magistrates Court today. Teenagers think more action is needed to keep them safe online, but an Australia-style ban isn't the answer. Researchers found that children prefer a safety-by-design approach that tackles harm across social media, gaming, AI and live streaming. Rowan Ferguson is from the Molly Rose Foundation.
3: Andy Burnham's government needs to look at other contexts around the world and think a bit smarter. In Canada, platforms are banned until and unless they make their products safe for children. You know, that's a model that would actually deliver on children's needs.
2: Foreign Secretary Ed Miliband told his Iranian counterpart that Britain will not tolerate intimidation, threats or hostile activity on UK soil. The two met in the margins of the UN General Assembly in New York yesterday. And dairy farmers delivered 240 million fewer litres of milk than expected during the UK's record hot summer. From Radio News Hub, I'm Frankie Hess.
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5: This Equal Pay Day new polling reveals 1 in 5 Brits have been told by an employer not to discuss their respective wages with colleagues amid a landmark litigation involving supermarket staff. Nate Barber from Fair Pay UK explains more.
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is that the time? Hello. It's a nice bouncy one, isn't it? We're getting ready for the breakfast shaker from 8 o'clock this morning, Friday 1st. Today, the first film that you saw at the movies, at the cinemas, at the pictures, whatever you want to call it, the flicks. What was it? It'd be great to know where you went as well. If you can pop that in there, that'd be brilliant. We're on WhatsApp. I'll give you the number in a second. We popped the reel up on Facebook, Instagram and TikTok last night. So feel free to click and comment from there. 7:37 Friday morning. 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Okay, on the trains, no major issues to tell you about this morning. Just a couple of naughty ones. Great Western, Cardiff Central. You're expecting that at 7:33. Sadly, it's been cancelled. Another cancellation. Portsmouth Harbour, 8:41 from Great Western. And then you're good to go on the trains then until 12 minutes past nine. On the roads, no issues being reported by Newport Bus on X. 8:48 AM, looking great. 8:449, clear. But what about the M4? Could we have free-flowing Friday already? Could it happen? Checking out the traffic cameras on the England-Wales border, scanning all the way into Newport, down to Coralton in Cardiff, crossing over and driving back up the other side. M4 looking great. We have got free flowing Friday so far. There's a lot to go yet, though. Setting the standard, winners of Best Transport at the Best of Welsh Business Awards. That's Roman Taxis. And as always, if you spot a problem that I don't know about, message me for free on WhatsApp. The number is 0796710 9958.

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0: We are getting ready for the breakfast shaking from 8 o'clock this morning. Your Friday first, the first film you ever remember seeing in the cinema. Which film was it is the most important question. And then if you can remember where you went to see it, that'd be great. Bonus. 07967109958 is the number that you need on WhatsApp. We're on Facebook, Instagram and TikTok. Be really good to hear from you this morning.
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3: Far-right activist Daniel Thomas will appear in court charged with criminal damage after allegedly slashing a dinghy in the English Channel while a rescue crew member was still on board. The 37-year-old, known as Danny Tomo to his supporters, was remanded into custody last night. An Australia-style social media ban isn't what UK teenagers want. Three charities say that whilst children think more action is needed to keep them safe online, they would prefer a safety-by-design approach. Rowan Ferguson is from the Molly Rose Foundation, one of the charities campaigning.
4: This should absolutely be a priority for the new Andy Burnham government. Children and parents are crying out for change, and the government has a real opportunity to offer a reset of online safety.
3: The Foreign Secretary has told Iran's Foreign Minister that Britain will not tolerate intimidation on UK soil. Ed Miliband met Abbas Araghchi at the UN General Assembly in New York yesterday. He says Britain will be unwavering in their resolve to combat threats from Iranian-linked groups. And Wales were beaten 1-0 in the Nations League last night by Portugal in Lisbon. From Radio News Hub, I'm Frankie Hersine.
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0: 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Sunny spells to start this morning, the afternoon and evening. Clay will build up with some patchy light rain and drizzle. It's a high of 21 and a low of 9. Bored? 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

0: Monday coming your fashion, but that's the beginning. The breakfast shake-up on Friday, the 25th of September, 2026. Bad Boy Slim right here, right now. That's their theme tune. I haven't played that for ages. And the Kooks, Naive. Good morning. How you doing? You all right? It's Lamsey with you until 11 o'clock. From 10 o'clock this morning, Danny and EJ in the building, the Dark Lord and DJ EJ. They're going to be very excited puppies today for very different reasons. EJ's doing his Macmillan coffee morning here at Newport City Radio from 11.30. And it's the Dark Lord's birthday as well. He's timeless and classic is what we call him. From 10 o'clock, two music selectors for you. One from Newport City Radio, one from DJ EJ. We will have our top quiz, big news versus fake news. Can they tell the difference from this week's big news stories? We've got your Friday Five for you. And the Friday Anthem, the Weekend Anthem, has been signed and sealed and will deliver it around 10.55 this morning. That's then, this is now. We're keeping it local. We're just outside the Kingsway Centre in Newport this morning and we're keeping it live at 11 minutes past 8. So you know what's going to happen. It is just good song after good song on Newport City Radio. A real weekend vibe to it this morning, which is exactly what we're looking for. Of course, the weekend doesn't start until DJ EJ speaks at 10 past 10. But you know. Two songs from local musicians at the end of this hour and the next hour, and they're classics today. 9.30 this morning, we're going to catch up with the White Hart Chart. You've been clicking like demons, so we're falling behind a bit. So the White Hart Chart will take a little visit to Fridays, as well as Monday this week. 8.33, big news. Stuff I found on socials that I think you need to know about. And then just ahead of that, we have got the record of the week from National Milk Bar. Chuz from the band is going to introduce their own track as well. Very good. And of course, we're keeping you moving this morning. So far on the trains, no major issues to tell about and only a couple of naughty ones. It's not looking too bad today. A lot better than it has been for ages. On the roads, no issues from Newport Bus. A48M looking good. A449 clear. The M4 looking good. We have got free-flowing Friday. But anything can change in the next 108 minutes. So we're watching it together, right? And then this is where you come in this morning. We are looking for your Friday first, the first film that you ever saw in a cinema. Ideally, we need to know the film, that's the big thing, but also, which cinema did you watch it in? Rosie, what have you got for me?
1: I have Liz. Good morning, Liz.
0: Oh, just had a message off Liz. Well, morning, Liz.
1: Good morning, Liz. Lovely Liz. Okay, Liz has got E.T. for us. She said, E.T., I got sad and upset that my grandpa had to carry me out wailing. Yeah, carried her out the cinema wailing.
0: I've got a feeling this is going to be a bit of a theme this morning.
1: Yeah.
0: I've seen one from Philip. Philip never messages in, but I've seen one from Philip, so we'll do that in a minute.
1: Yeah, there's a few scary films. Yeah, but she was in Cumbrian Cinema 1, 2, 3 in the town centre.
0: Oh, yeah, a classic one. Also, yeah, as well, Emma Macklin does the Tuesday morning breakfast shake-up. She's bought a life-size E.T. blow-up doll.
1: For what purpose?
0: Halloween, I think.
1: Okay.
0: Maybe Christmas as well. I think it's for life. You know, an E.T. is for life, not just for Halloween and Christmas.
1: Yeah, you have to have one.
0: So you have to follow Emma Mac to see that one on socials. Got two of you this morning. Amber, what are you saying?
2: Good morning, first of all.
0: I never do that on the radio because I just think, good morning. But I like it. Yeah, good morning.
2: So I've got Sarah, who was saying something pretty similar. They saw The Little Mermaid in 1989 and cried at the end.
1: There's a lot of tears. I think we've got a bit of a theme.
0: I didn't mean for this to happen.
1: Yeah.
0: But there we go. So that's what we're doing this morning, is your Friday firsts. The first ever film that you went to see in the cinema, please, to 07967109958. That's our number on WhatsApp. And we're on Facebook, Instagram and TikTok. Be brilliant to hear from you this morning. If you've messaged before, great. If you're a newbie, message in today. Go on, do it.
3: Still to come.
0: And while you're doing that, we'll do this. Brian's favourite part of the show is where I give away some Lamsey points. If you can guess the musicians and bands behind these songs. I told you I had a Friday weekend feel, didn't I, to it? This got to number two in 1995. Two and one on this one, so two Lamsey points available. Who are they? Two of them on this one as well. From the album, This Is Acting. This track from it got to number two in 2016. Who are they? Oh, here we go. From their self-titled album, so I won't be telling you that, will I? This track from it got to number two in 1997. A song too, but who are they? I'll play them in full and confirm who they are next on Friday morning's Breakfast Shake-Up.
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0: on the way this morning, going to do your big news, going to play the record of the week. Shirts from the band National Milkbag is going to introduce that track as well. Right now we are doing this on a Friday morning, your Friday first. The first film that you went to see in the cinema, Rosie, what have you got?
1: I have Phil. I tried to decipher what's going on with that one. So his dad took him to see Bambi at the Flea Pit in Old Cambrian in 1976. This is very detailed.
0: I'm loving it.
1: He was about four and he thinks you know the bit, but he bawled his eyes out and his dad did not know how to console him.
0: Yeah, I can see that happening because obviously I know Philip really well. I met his dad. And I could actually see that.
1: Yeah, why are the Disney films, like the young ones, like they're all quite scary?
0: I know, yeah. It's really
1: bizarre.
0: This is why my generation are so resilient.
1: Yeah, exactly.
0: And thanks to Philip for not giving away the plot line there, you know, because there's spoilers in that. And we don't need the spoilers in our life, do we? Amber, what have you got for me?
2: So I've got Dan, and he is saying Jurassic Park, and apparently he was very scared.
0: So tears of a different way, I think, in that one there.
2: Yeah,
0: I like it. Brilliant, keep them coming this morning. We're on WhatsApp, going to give you the number in a second. We're on Facebook, Instagram and TikTok. Let's keep you moving with Roman Taxis. Don't take a chance, book in advance on 400071. Okay, on the trains, no major issues to tell you about this morning. Two bad boys. Let's see what we got. Great Western, Portsmouth Harbour. You were expecting it at 8:41. It's been cancelled. Great Western, Swansea, 9:24. Delayed to 9:27. And then you're good to go on the trains then until 9:59 this morning. On the roads, no issues being reported by Newport Bus on X. 8:48 AM, looking great. 8:449 clear, but what about the M4? We're on the traffic camera, so you don't need to be. On the England-Wales border, travelling down to Newport, into Cardiff, crossing over and coming back up the other side. Could it be free-flowing Friday? Can we maintain it? Yes, we can. It's looking great so far. Clean cars, professional drivers and fair fares. That's Roman Taxis. And as always, if you spot a problem that I don't know about, message me for free on WhatsApp. The number is 0796710 9958.

0: Okay, let's confirm those three for you then. Entrance, of course, set you free. Sia featuring Sean Paul, Cheap Thrills, and Blur, song two. Proving that it's just good song after good song on Newport City Radio. Coming up on Big News, Newport Food Festival is coming to the place. We've got some information about that for you as well. What's happening, not this weekend, but the weekend after. Macmillan Coffee Morning, we've got a couple of events, including Newport City Radio as well, and a brilliant event coming up in Maindy that's been given a new lease of life, coming up on Big News. Before we get the record of the week on, I was just telling you about my Transformers story, wasn't I?
1: Yeah.
0: That's what inspired the video this week, Friday first. So I didn't go to the cinema to watch this one, thank God. I ended up seeing Ghostbusters.
1: Yes.
0: But the Transformers movie is gutting.
1: I'm so sorry.
0: Just awful.
1: You're still not over it. He's been ranting for like 5 minutes.
0: It haunts us all. All the lads of my generation, it haunts us, even though I didn't see it in the cinema.
1: But you're still very,
0: still
1: very
0: hurt
1: upset.
0: By it. Yeah, absolutely. Rosie, what have you got?
1: I have, my dad has said, Chitty Chitty Bang Bang.
0: If he said Transformers, that'd be hilarious.
1: No, he did.
0: Chitty Chitty Bang Bang, yeah, I remember seeing that on telly, yeah.
1: But then he also said that his second film that he watched was terrifying, Doggle and the Blue Cat, which he watched as a small child. I saw a clip on, like, YouTube, it's quite scary. Okay. There's, like, this dream sequence, it's really, like, freaky, but apparently it turns out that the writers were taking some naughty things when they were
0: right.
1: making the film. So sorry,
0: it was influenced in the wrong way, absolutely.
1: Influenced
0: which
1: in
0: we
1: the wrong
0: don't
1: way.
0: Condone.
1: Yeah, no, we don't support that. But they've made a scary film and upset children, so.
0: Yeah, there's a theme here, isn't there? I remember sort of like us getting a video recorder. It's brand new. And my sister was watching all horror films, but in my presence.
1: Yeah, that's not okay.
0: I'm sure there's a Living Dead, something like that. It was really terrifying. And she put that on, I'm there, sat there going, why are we watching this? Scared for life. See, movie's terrible. Amber, what are you saying?
2: On a completely different note,
0: yes,
2: I've got
0: gear Mia, change.
2: And she is saying Grease, which is completely opposite compared
1: great
2: to what
1: film.
2: Has been said.
0: Yeah, there you go. We like to bring it back to the happy.
1: Yeah.
0: Talking of happy, we've been cheerfully playing this song by National Milk Bar every single day this week. It's been the record of the week. It's Burt Reynolds in the Phil Capri, Carried Away by Films. Let's get Chuz in to introduce that very track.
3: 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Thank you, Newport City Radio, for making us your record of the week. Yay. Our new single is called Burt Reynolds in a Ford Capri. 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And you can give us a follow on Instagram at National Milk Bar and Facebook at Nat Milk Bar. Thanks again, guys. Bye.

0: Such a great tune, very early 80s influence on that one. It's been the record of the week, National Milk Bar. Thank you, Chuz, for the message, much appreciated. Burt Reynolds in the Four Capri. Danny and Steve will be here tomorrow from 1 o'clock with their Elevate, can't even speak this morning, and Coronate, a brand new tune. Stick to the script, Lamsey, stick to the script. Here we go. Broadcasting live right here from the heart of our city centre in digital stereo. Right now, this is the Breakfast Shake-Up on Newport City Radio. Time for Friday morning's big news. As you well know, next Saturday, not the one tomorrow, the one after the 3rd of October, is Newport Food Festival. Newport City Radio all over it. We're going to be celebrating our role in it starting on Monday. But also, the place in Newport is also going to be a brilliant place to be. And it's exactly where we're going to have our second stage. Prepping gets underway from 11 in the morning at the place, from 12:30. It is food for all. That means everyone, for as long as it lasts. They're saying a massive thank you to the Newport Food Partnership for making it happen. That's Saturday the 3rd of October. Go and get a munch at the place in Newport. And of course, that's part of a massive day of food and entertainment in the city centre. More news next week on that. Next up this morning, it's the official Macmillan coffee morning all over the weekend. Kettles are going on and cakes are being made right across the country, raising money for Macmillan Cancer Support. Here in Newport, this is one we can tell you about, apart from our own one, which we'll cover in a second. Our mates at the Holiday Creators. Morning, guys. They're doing their one at Ridgeway Community Centre on Saturday afternoon from 10 in the morning until 1 in the afternoon, so it's actually Saturday morning. Plenty of coffee, plenty of cake, and a brilliant cause. And don't forget, we are opening our doors to Newport City Radio 11:30 today. DJ EJ, Danny, and Eve have all contributed to a very special Macmillan coffee morning. It's a metal kettle coffee morning. Of course, it had to be, didn't it? Pop on in, grab a cupcake, grab a cuppa, chuck some money in our jar, and we're going to donate it to that brilliant cause. And don't forget, we put a post up yesterday on social saying that if you've got a coffee morning in our local area, let us know and we'll mention it. Finally this morning and this week on the Breakfast Shake-Up's big news, a lovely story to finish. Easewell Community Centre in Maindy has been given a brand new lease of life thanks to the incredible work of Toc H Newport. They spent the last year raising funds and overseeing a full refurbishment of the centre. And it's right at the end of my street, so I saw all this happen. And it's due to launch later this autumn. Green and Maindy, who've been gardening at Easewell Community Centre over 7 years, have paid tribute to everyone on socials, including Newport City Council's Parks and Biodiversity teams, whose hard work they think goes unnoticed. I like it. 50 plus bulk bags of green waste from the refurbishment was removed and composted by Newport City Council. A genuine community effort, a brilliant outcome for local residents. Well done to everyone involved. I can't wait to see the results as that opens later on this season. There you go. Big news then. Well, not really. We're going to make a quiz out of it and we'll do it at 10:30. Big news versus fake news on the way a little bit later. Right now we're doing this. Friday first, it's All About Films. Luckily now Amber's cheered us up, so we're going to go to Rosie to hopefully maintain that mood.
1: Yes.
0: No pressure, mate.
1: I'll try my best. Right, so we've got a few Ghostbusters, so I'm just going to...
0: Good, yes, brilliant.
1: ...pop them together. So we've got Gareth, who saw Ghostbusters, but Irene saw Ghostbusters, bought loads of sweets and a Curly Whirly, which apparently lasted all of the film, but the library scene was terrifying, apparently. I don't know how the sweets last the whole film, because a kid with sweets, like, you're done before the film's even started because of the ads.
0: I'm an adult, and I eat all the sweets before the film actually starts.
1: Yeah, exactly.
0: They've gone by the time the last trailer goes out.
1: Yeah,
0: I don't get that. I went to see it in the Studio 1 and 2, which... So, can you give me a bit of direction? So, you, Amber will know this, the Neon in Clarence Place.
2: Oh, I know.
0: Opposite there was another cinema. So, you had two rival cinemas across each other.
1: Ooh.
0: So, I ended up seeing that one. I remember walking home because I lived in Liswary. So, I took a walk home because it was a nice day, nice evening. My dad worked halfway down the road. So, I popped in, had a cup with my dad, which is the first time I ever did that in his workplace. And then walked home. It was lovely. It was probably one of my favourite memories.
1: Favourite memories.
0: What have you got, Amber?
2: So I've got Liam, who was saying Back to the Future, but it was a re-release in 1992.
0: Oh, I like your cheeky re-release. Friday 1st, 07967109958 on WhatsApp and across all the socials.
3: Still to come.
0: While you're doing that, let's do this. Can you name the musicians and bands behind these UK Top 40 tracks? From the album Grateful, this track from me got to number one in 2017 and stayed there for a massive 4 weeks. There's three of them on this one, so three Lamsey points available. From the album Greatest Hits So Far, love that. This track from it got to number 13 in 2010. It's gonna be easy, right? You're bound to know who this is. Go on. And this is on the way as well. Reworking Grace's 1990s dance classic, and is it equally as good in my opinion? From the album Myths of the Near Future. This got to number 13 in 2007. Which indie band are they? We'll play them in full and confirm who they are next on Friday morning's Breakfast Shaker.
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0: On the way this morning, two songs, two local musicians on the way for you right now. Friday first films. Rosie, what you got?
1: I have my mum agreeing, saying E.T.
0: Aww.
1: There's a lot of E.T. situation. I think everyone, all our listeners, must be from the same.
0: And that's there something going on that,
1: know?
0: We don't know about. Is there some sort of TikTok thing going on with E.T.? Because Emma Max just bought an E.T. replica.
1: Yeah, everything's so very E.T.
0: Very bizarre. Amber, do you know what's going on with E.T.?
2: I have no idea, but when I went to Comic-Con a few weeks ago, there was a massive E.T. statue.
0: Something going on.
1: Resurgence of E.T.
0: As long as they don't remake it, because that's a sacrosanct film. You do not remake
1: E.T.
0: Remake
1: it, no.
0: Amber, what have you got?
2: I've got Ella, who's saying Dirty Dancing, which was another re-release.
0: Absolutely brilliant. Keep them coming this morning. 07967 109958, Facebook, Instagram and TikTok. 847, keeping you moving with Roman Taxis. Don't take a chance, book in advance on their brand new app. On the trains, headline news just in. We will double check this in a couple of seconds time, but it's looking definitive. The lifts are out of order between platform 2 and platform 3 at Newport train station. Just as we started to get platform 1's working as well. Typical, isn't it? Here's your naughty trains. Great Western, Cardiff Central, 8.55, now expected 8.57. Great Western, Swansea, 9.24, now at 9.28. Great Western, Cardiff Central, 9.58, now 10.02. And then you're good to go on the trains then until 10.24 this morning. On the roads, no issues from Newport Bus on X, A48M and the A449. Both looking clear, but what about the M4? Let's have a quick look for you. Could it remain free-flowing Friday? Yes, it is. M4 looking great right now. Tap, book, go. Get the Roman Taxis app on Apple or Google Store today. And if you spot a problem that I don't know about, message me for free on WhatsApp, the number that you need. Again, just to remind you, is 07967109958.

0: Let's confirm those with you then. DJ Khaled, Rihanna, Bryson Tiller on that one. Wild Thoughts. Played you Pink, Rage of Glass, and the Klaxons, of course, and It's Not Over Yet, that remake of the greatest tune from the 1990s. Brunette is just good song after good song on Newport City Radio. Time now for two local ones.
1: Still to come.
0: Gonna get a little bit of Alid Hughes on. What's Alid up to these days, Rosie?
2: Alid is seeming to be busy soon. On the 3rd of October, he'll be at the Big Acoustic Show, and he's very excited to perform along with the rest of the lineup.
0: And it's good to hear that he's doing well. 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
2: We love a legend here, we do.
0: Love a legend. Amber, what have you got? Because we're gonna play this song from Red Cavalry.
3: So they've got quite a lot out. 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
0: There you go, brilliant. 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

0: Two songs, two local musicians, Alex Hughes, which translates to A Vision for Our Country. Na, na, na, lovely and patriotic, there you go. And Red Cavalry tonight. All on the Breakfast Shake-Up. Next up, more of your Friday first. The first film that you saw in the cinema, please get involved. And get involved now.
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3: Far-right activist Danny Tomo, real name Danny Thomas, is in court today charged with criminal damage. He's accused of slashing a boat in the English Channel whilst an emergency responder was still on board. Teens want more protection online than an Australian-style ban can offer. That's the warning from charities like the Molly Rose Foundation. Their senior policy and research manager is Rowan Ferguson.
4: What we really need to do is listen to the concerns of children and follow the evidence. And, you know, Australia did lead the way in terms of the ban, but, you know, the evidence is mounting that it's not working.
3: They say the government should follow Canadian and EU models that ban platforms until and unless they make products safe by design. Overcrowding in A&E departments and corridor care is linked to hundreds of deaths every week in the UK. New data shows that for every 10% increase in emergency department occupancy, experts say around 550 deaths every week across all of England, Wales and Northern Ireland are linked. And US rapper Macklemore has announced his own tour called Free Palestine after he was dropped from Ed Sheeran's over comments he made about Gaza. From Radio News Hub, I'm Frankie Hairsine.
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0: Let's take a look at US pub, our friends at Newport City Council. Sunny spell starting this Friday morning into the afternoon evening. Some patchy light rain and drizzle. It's a high of 21 and a low of 9. 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

0: No, call me old-fashioned, but that's how you continue the breakfast shake-up on Friday, the 25th of September 2026. Flowrider good feeling and snow informer. Does anything scream more Friday than snow informer? I don't think so. Good morning, how you doing? You alright? It's a big day at Newport City Radio HQ today. EJ's doing his metal kettle. Macmillan coffee morning. We got cupcakes for sale and a cup of tea and the coffee to go with it. Make sure you head down to Newport City Radio HQ from 11:30 this morning. And we're doing it until 1:30. It would be great to see you. And it's the Dark Lord's birthday as well, so we're celebrating double today. 208 GJ and Danny on your radio, introducing the weekend and doing all the normal stuff from 10 o'clock. Two music selectors. Our big quiz, big news versus fake news. We'll find out if they can tell the difference. The Friday Five on the way, and the weekend anthem has been taken. It's signed, it's sealed, and we'll deliver it at 10:55 this morning. But that's then, this is now. We're keeping it local. We're just outside the Kingsway Centre in Newport this morning, and we're keeping it live at 10 past. No, we'll make that 11 minutes past 9. On the way, three songs that you love the most. By clicking on the white hat, you tell us exactly what tracks you like, and you've been clicking 24 hours a day, 7 days a week, and we got your top three that we're going to do this Friday. We always do it on the Monday, but we're backed up a little bit, so we're going to catch up today on that one, okay? Makes sense, doesn't it? And we're keeping you moving with Roman Taxis this morning. So far, on the trains, your headline news. Well, it has happened again, didn't it, at some point? Different platforms, same result. The lift is out of order between platform 2 and 3 at Newport train station. That's even before you get on a train. A48M, A449, clear. Also, no issues being reported by Newport Bus on X. And the M4 is looking splendid. It's free-flowing Friday. Can we maintain it for another 49 minutes? I do hope so. We'll find out together. And we're doing this morning, Friday firsts. We're asking you today to name the first film that you saw in a cinema. Rosie, what have we got?
1: We have Cookie, who saw Casper the Friendly Ghost on holiday in Cornwall.
0: Oh,
1: very nice.
0: Oh,
1: that's
0: cute.
1: A nice one. I don't actually think I've seen it, but maybe I'll have to.
0: Yeah, definitely.
1: That's Halloween time, so yeah. May as well.
0: Yeah, that's going on the list. Hopefully not any tears in that one. Hopefully it's a nice friendly one.
1: Yeah, I'm hoping so.
0: you know what's going to happen, don't you? They've called it Casper the Friendly Ghost, and halfway through it, something bad is going to happen to him.
1: Yeah, something bad's going to happen.
0: That's
1: going to
0: make us
1: crying.
0: Cry.
1: No. Yeah. No.
0: Amber, what have you got?
2: So over on Instagram, we've got Bernie, who was saying Babe, Pig in the City.
0: Lovely, okay.
1: That is a good film, yes.
0: Got to say good morning, Bernie, as well. I don't think I've ever seen Bernie comment before. So morning, Bernie.
1: Good morning, Bernie.
0: I might be wrong. I like it. What was yours? Where did you go? We need to know, and we need to know now. The number that you need on WhatsApp is 07967109958. You can drop us a line on Facebook, Instagram and TikTok. We put a reel up there last night, so feel free to click and comment from there. Be great to hear from you.
3: Still to come.
0: Why are you doing that? Let's give away some Lamsey points just for fun. Let's see what we got. I think you might know who these are, so I'm not going to give you any clues apart from to tell you that it came out in 1994. The track's called Supersonic. Who are they? From the album Labour of Love Part 2. My sister had Part 1, I used to play it a lot, and Part 2 was equally as good. This track from it got released in 1990 and got to number 4. Who are they? Yeah, and go can, cause I can, go low. Everybody taken from the album Youth. This song from it got released in 2016 and got to number 5. There's two of them on this one, so two Lamsey points available. We'll play them in full and confirm who they are next on Friday mornings. Breakfast Shake Up.
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3: G'day, thanks for calling Sipping Tinnies. 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Be drink aware, that's Sipping Tinnies' motto. 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

0: On the way, the three biggest songs are coming to you on the White Hart Chat. Right now, you doing this Friday first. The first film that you went to see in the cinema. Rosie, what we got?
1: Right, let me... Oh, we had Sarah. She went with her gran to see Bambi.
0: Oh, another one.
1: So we've got some more love for Bambi.
0: Yeah. So far doing well. Bambi and E.T. They're pretty strong.
1: Bambi, E.T. and Ghostbusters.
0: There you go. That's a love coming for those ones. Very 80s. I like it. Amber, what have you got? Oh, sorry. Oh, give you a while a little. So that was it.
2: Hello.
0: Smack the mic. Yeah, that'll get working.
2: So I've got Leanne, who was saying it was Titanic and cried every single time.
0: Oh, no. Yeah, that's a very tearful one. I like it. Keep them coming this morning. Okay, keep me moving. 9:22 on a Friday morning with Roman Taxis. Don't take a chance. Book in advance at romantaxis.co.uk. Okay, on the trains, headline news, the lifts are out of order at platform 2 and 3 at Newport train station. Once you get through that, here are your naughty trains. Great Western, Swansea, 9:24, you're expecting that one. It'll be with you at 9:33. Great Western, Cardiff Central, 9:58, nay 10:02. And then you're good to go on the trains then until 10:59 this morning. On the roads, no issues being reported by Newport Bus on X. A48M and the A449 clear, but what about the M4? It's been free-flowing Friday all morning. Let's see what we've got. No major issues on the M4 around Christchurch East as you're heading down from Caldera into Christchurch. There's a broken down vehicle on the side there, but that's safely in the hard shoulder, so no issues. We've still got free flowing Friday just about. 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Jobs are available right now. And if you spot a problem that I don't know about, message me for free on WhatsApp. It's 07967 10 99 58.

Okay, let's confirm those three for you then. Do I need to tell you? Do I need to say this? Yeah, go on then. Oasis, Supersonic. UB40, Kingston Town. And of course, Tiny Temper featuring Zara Larsson and Girls Like. Brunette is just good song after good song on Newport City Radio. How do we know? On the website, we got a little white hat. And when you hear songs that you love, you click on the white hat. We'll be doing it with another two music selectors a little bit later together. But you can do it any time of day, 24 hours, 7 days a week. And this is what you come up with. This is Friday's top three on your white hat chart. Now,

0: have I ever told you you've got wonderful taste in music? It's an extra edition of the Whiteout Chat. We do this every Monday on The Breakfast Shake. If you've got a Friday version today, you lucky devils. Walk the Moon, Shut Up and Dance. Public Domain, Operation Blade, and Zant, Saints of the Wickedness. Three songs that you told us that you absolutely love. Right, let's do this Friday first. We're off to the movies for your first ever film. Rosie, what have you got?
1: We have Paul and Shane, who both went to see Star Wars and both went to Odeon. Who knows? Maybe all those years ago, they bumped into each other.
0: They could have met. I remember, I think it was, I'm going to say... Oh, was it Empire? It's probably Empire Strikes Back. I wasn't allowed to go and see it.
1: Oh.
0: Because there was a nasty football match taking place. I think it was Newport County versus Cardiff City, and there was a real bad vibe about it. So my sister knew about this, so she got me grounded.
1: Oh, no.
0: But to make it pretty, she did my... I might have been Return of the Jedi. She brought me a book, and I had a lovely poster in it, so she's forgiven.
1: Yeah, well, apparently Paul, he went at the age of 3 to see Star Wars. Is that not a bit much for a 3-year-old? I don't know.
0: That's a lot, isn't it?
1: It's they're quite long.
0: Hopefully it's Return of the Jedi because they've got Wookiees in there. And they're cute. They've got Ewoks in there. They're cute. So there you go. Yeah. That's right. What you got, Amber?
2: I've got Ryan, who was saying The Lion King.
0: Oh.
2: So going back to all the sad ones.
0: There's another one. That's what we need to do. We just need to tell Disney to cheer up, don't we? Cheer up, Disney. There you go.
3: Still to come.
0: Thank you, guys. Let's do this. Let's give away some Lamsey points for the final time this week. Can you name the musicians and bands that got these songs inside the UK Top 40? Taking on Don Henley's 1985 classic and releasing it in 2003, we got to number 2. Two of them on this one, so 2 Lamsey points available. This will make Curtis's day. It's his favourite band. I think you know who they are. And if you do... you're going to get a Lamsey point or two, because there's 2 of them on this one. From the album All the Little Lights, this track taken from it got released in 2013 and got to number 2. Who are they? We'll play them in full and confirm who they are next on Friday morning's Breakfast Shake-Up.
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0: Still to come this morning, two songs from two local musicians and their classic ones as well. Right now, doing this. First film that you went to see at the pictures. Rosie, what you got?
1: We have Tom saying Toy Soldiers. What a movie. And then, what else have we got? Philip went to see Pete's Dragon. Came out in 1977.
0: Ah, okay, love it.
1: Yeah.
0: Rosie, that's Rosie Amber. What have you got?
2: I've got...
0: I knew it was going to happen at some point during the show today.
2: I've got Sophie, who was saying it was Sister Act.
0: Oh, what a cool film to go see in the cinemas. I love that. Kim coming this morning, we'll speak to EJ and Danny and get their first films a little bit later. In the meantime, let's get this on your radio for you. We are keeping you moving on a Friday morning with Roman Taxis. Don't take a chance, book in advance at romantaxis.co.uk. On the trains, headline news this morning, this just came in about 30 minutes ago. The lifts are out of order between platform 2 and 3 at Newport train station. Once you're through that, here are your bad boys. Transport for Wales, Cardiff Central. That should be pulling up now. It was due 9.46, going to be with you at 9.47. Great Western, Cardiff Central, 9.58, now 10.05. Transport for Wales, Cardiff Central, 10.44, now 10.46. Great Western, Cardiff Central, 10.54, now with you at 1 minute past 11. And finally for this week, Transport for Wales, Cardiff Central, 11.23, now 11.39. And you're all up to date and good to go until 11.24. On the roads, no issues being reported by Newport Bus on X. 8.48am clear, A449 looking good. But can we complete this run of free-flowing Friday on the M4? Let's have a little look. Aside from a broken-down vehicle by Christchurch as you're heading from Caldra into Malpas, that's luckily on the hard shoulder. M4 is looking great, no issues to tell you about. From runway to Roman, book your airport ride now with Roman Taxis. And as always, if you spot a problem that I don't know about, message me for free on WhatsApp. The number is 07967 10 99 58.

0: Running Late but Sounding Great. Let's confirm those three for you then. DJ Sammy, Boys of Summer. Bad Boy Chiller Crew featuring Majestic, Skank Out All Night. Open brackets, you what, close brackets, because you've got to get it right. And Passenger and Let Her Go, proving there is just good song after good song on Newport City Radio. Time for two local ones and their classics. Let's see what we got.
1: Still to come.
0: Slinky Malinky going to play this track. It's called Venus Rosie. What do we know about Slinky Malinky?
2: They're very busy. They seem to be in London on the 27th and then back in Newport on the 30th of September. Yeah. They're all around.
0: Yeah,
2: going
0: absolutely.
2: Everywhere.
0: As they should be. Brilliant stuff. Love that one. Going to get a little bit of this on for you this morning as well. This is Lloyd. It's called Kill the Dream. Amber, what do we know about Lloyd?
3: So he has got an album out now. It's called Fresh Meat and it is actually available on CD and vinyl.
0: We'll have to chase him for that. I don't know where we got the tracks off it. We'll have to find out. We'll play them next on Friday morning's Breakfast Shake-Up.
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0: just how cool is this? Linky Milinky and Venus, of course, playing Newport very soon. And Lloyd with brand new tracks coming out. That's Kill the Dream, a classic. Next up on the Breakfast Shake-Up, they're in the studio. They're ready to go. It's not the weekend until he speaks, and that will happen about 10 past 10. DJ EJ here with his Bezzy mate Danny, who may or may not be celebrating a birthday. See what we can do about that very soon on Friday morning's Breakfast Shake-Up.
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3: Far-right activist Daniel Thomas will appear in court charged with criminal damage after allegedly slashing a dinghy in the English Channel while a rescue crew member was still on board. The 37-year-old was remanded into custody last night. Overcrowding in A&E departments and corridor care is linked to hundreds of deaths every week in the UK. Researchers say for every 10% increase in emergency department occupancy, the chance of dying in the following next month went up too. Dr. Tom Roberts is one of the experts.
4: It's really challenging for staff to work as they'd normally like to work in that environment. So it becomes a really challenging place to do the standards of care that we'd strive to do every day.
3: Foreign Secretary Ed Miliband told his Iranian counterpart that Britain will not tolerate intimidation, threats or hostile activity on UK soil. The two met in the margins of the UN General Assembly in New York yesterday. And US rapper Macklemore has announced his own tour after he was dropped from Ed Sheeran's over comments he made about Gaza. He'll perform in Dublin, London and Paris with proceeds going towards Palestinian causes. From Radio News Hub, I'm Frankie Hersine.
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0: Let's take a look at where's put about friends at Newport City Council. Sunny spells to start this Friday morning. This afternoon and evening, there's going to be some patchy light rain and drizzle. It's a high of 21 and a low of 9. 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

Cool, your fashion, but I'll say you continue the breakfast shake-up on Friday, the 25th of September 2026. Jay Leon Pitbull together on The Floor, and before that one, Vibes.

0: Cartel Summertime. Why not? It's nice out there, isn't it? So we had to do it. Good morning, how you doing? You're right, it's Lamsey with you until 11 o'clock. It's about to become the weekend, not only in Newport, not only in Wales, not only the UK, but the whole wide world when he speaks. And the answer to the question will be, what's the first film that you saw in the cinema? So get thinking, you two. EJ and his best mate, Danny, on the way. We're keeping it local. We're just outside the Kingsway Centre in Newport this morning, where we're having Macmillan Coffee Morning from 11.30 today until 1.30pm. Head on down, chuck £2 at us, and we'll give you a nice cupcake and a nice cup of tea or coffee as well, made by DJ EJ himself. You know what's going to happen is just good song after good song on Newport City Radio. Two music selectors on the way, one from Newport City Radio, one from DJ EJ. Our top quiz on the Friday is big news versus fake news. Can they tell the difference? I'm looking at them both. We'll find out at 10.30. The Friday Five on the way, and the weekend anthem has been signed and sealed, but by who? We will find out at 10.55. That should keep us busy. Okay, time to usher in another weekend in Newport by me asking DJ EJ a very important question. EJ, what was the first film that you saw in the cinema?
1: First film I was watching, it would be, when I was growing up, it was Rambo.
0: Rambo, that's not a Disney film. Yes, EJ, we've had Disney films today, it's been boring. But you've come along and saved the situation. And it's now officially the weekend across the world. There you go. And we've got the birthday boy in with us. The Dark Lord.
2: Hello.
0: Hello. What's the first film that you saw, mate?
2: Titanic.
0: Titanic. That came up early as well. Well, great first film to go and see in the cinema. Were you crying?
2: No, I should have been crying at the bits I was laughing at.
0: Yeah, that says it all.
2: I just thought it was a funny film, not realising it was an actual event.
0: Yeah, it's based on real events, Danny. It's something that kind of happened in the world.
2: Yeah, it's fine.
0: So not only is it the Dark Lord's birthday, but you guys don't know this, but it's the official start to Halloween. So you know that we do the countdown to Christmas, and it happens in November, ready for Christmas. Well, this is the official start of Halloween, because he is the Dark Lord after all. So we're going to need your help. So EJ, can you stand up for us? Rosie, can you stand up for us? Amber, can you stand up for us? Andrew's already standing up. She's got nothing in her hand, that's good. Danny, stand up for us. So EJ, you have to bring your mic up a little bit, and Danny, you have to... So try and hover a little bit, can we still hear you, Danny?
2: I think so.
0: Okay, right. EJ, do you want to reach on the floor and pick up that very special thing that you brought in earlier? Because Danny said it smells of food in here, and he's not wrong. He's just got the wrong type of food. So, we've got something for Danny. Hang on, EJ. Whoa. You cool your jet, sunshine. So, in order to give Danny his present, we've got to do something very important, okay?
3: Yeah.
0: And that is, we've got to play Pass the Parcel.
3: Yeah.
0: So, are you ready? So, I'm going to need a little bit of different music. So, you've got to pass it on to Rosie. Rosie to Amber. Amber to Angela. Angela to Danny. Me to until the music stops. So, we need a bit of suitable music. Hang on, EJ. Hang on.

0: Oh! Oh! Oh! I've won! Hey! I'm really sorry, but let's keep going. Stop the music. Oh, Amber's won. She hasn't really. Keep going. There you go. I'm bored of it now. Thanks, Danny. That was lovely. Great. There you go. Everybody sit back down. Well done. Round of applause. Angela's just in a mild form of exercise, and there she's coughing her guts up. There you go. Shall we do it together then? Happy birthday to you. Happy birthday to you. Happy birthday, dear Lordy. Happy birthday to you. Oh, hang on, Danny, stay there. Try that one, mate.
1: I like that name.
0: Did you enjoy that?
1: Lordy, Lordy.
0: Lordy, Lordy, Lordy, Lordy. Happy birthday, mate.
1: Who's that to?
0: What have we got? So, we do a thing in your boss secret. DJ EJ's the birthday boss. He gets a cab, but we never write the person's name on the envelope. Why? So nobody goes looking for it. So EJ's done the right thing. Oh, he's writing his own name on it. Right, you get sorted with that. EJ, do you want to come back for us a second to do your shout-outs? There you go. Danny, hold that there. We'll do an unveiling. We'll do an unwrapping in a minute, okay? So you keep it there. Lordy, lordy, it says on his card. Right, EJ, so don't forget to come off the mic when you're giving a shake. So the shake takes this morning out for...
2: I'm going to say... Morning to Jamila from the perfume shop.
0: Morning, Jamila from the perfume shop.
2: I'm going to say morning to Liz.
0: Morning, Liz.
2: Morning to...
3: Eugene.
2: Natasha.
0: Natasha.
2: Ty.
3: Tiger.
0: Tiger.
2: And
0: the lovely... Oh, and the lovely Hope. There you go. Is that everyone? Have we got everybody sorted?
2: Yeah, and pretty. One more person. My mum.
0: Oh, yeah, your mum as well. Okay, I'll make it a shoot. It's me. It's EJ, Danny. Everybody's in the studio. Too many to mention. Next up, in all the chaos, we're going to go to the website for the final time this week. You're looking for the white heart. If you can't find it, we'll guide you next after this. Take a seat.

0: spoilt rotten over there, and you look at him. Big cheesy groom, which is great for radio. Thanks, Danny, for that.
1: The Dark Lord cheesy grin.
0: Dark Lord cheesy grin, I like it.
2: Talking of cheese.
0: Uh-huh.
2: I heard something the other day saying that Elon Musk looks like a block of cheese.
0: Oh, no, he had a block of cheese on his head.
2: No, I just picture him like a character from Family Guy.
0: Yeah, you say that, but he had a block of cheese on his head. You have to Google it, but we'll find it for you in the next break, okay? Right, so time to go to the website for the final time for Newport City Radio this week. EJ's got his three songs a little bit later. Three songs that we think that you might be into. You need to find the White Hat is by The Play, but next to that song, which is in the middle, and that's Zed featuring Maren Morris. And next to that is The White Hat. And as we all know from this morning, The White Hat is a...
1: Good heart.
0: Let's know. Thanks, Venom. Nice for Venom to make an appearance this time of day. Three songs, let's go.
3: Still to come.
0: It's coming as a cheeky request. So we're going to play Mr. Wendell for Pete and Jack, not that one. Taking you back to 2018. This has got to number one for Jess Glynn, Macklemore and Rudimental together on These Days. How are you feeling about this one? Or maybe you need this, Sharam. P-A-T-T, open brackets, by all time, close brackets, because you got to get it right. What's EJ's favourite? We'll ask Rosie, we'll ask Amber. And the Dark Lord will have his say. Me too. You got the easy bit. Click on the White Hat when you hear your favourite song. Play in full next.
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2: I know you moved on to someone new. Hope life is beautiful. 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

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And I traveled around the world, think where you living at now. 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And every once in a while, I start texting, write a paragraph, but then I delete the message. Think about you like

0: It's the Music Selector, part one on Newport City Radio's Breakfast Shake-Up. Arrested Development, great choice for the guys. Give them a shout again in a second. Pete and Jack, there you go. Before that one, Rudimental, Jess Glyn, Macklemore, These Days, Sharam, Party All The Time. EJ, what was your favourite of those three?
1: I would say Party All The Time, because that's not the original one. The original one is with Eddie Murphy and Rick James.
0: But it's a nice remake of it, isn't it? So you're going for that one. Okay, Rosie and Amber are saying These Days, Dark Lord on your birthday. What are you saying?
2: I'm going to say Arrested Development.
0: A mouthful of
2: just
0: donut.
2: To even it out.
0: There you go. It's going Arrested Development. I'm going to go Arrested Development, and so is the White Hart. There you go. Okay, let's do this. Broadcasting live right here from the heart of our city centre in digital stereo. Right now, this is the Breakfast Shake-Up on Newport City Radio. Time for Friday's top quiz. It's big news versus fake news. On the Breakfast Shake-Up every single day this week, I've read 8 big news at 8:33. So these are either going to be on big news or I've changed something to make them fake news. Can Danny and EJ tell the difference this morning? We're going to bet to find out. If you think it's on big news, you'll say big news. If you think they've changed something, you say fake news. I can go birthday boy today. What do you reckon? Should we let birthday boy go first? We're going to let birthday boy go first. Question one. Newport Food Festival is coming to the place in Newport on Saturday the 3rd of October with food available to all from 12:30 p.m. Big news or fake news?
2: Big news.
0: Same big news. What are you saying, EJ?
3: Big news.
0: Was that fake news?
3: Big news.
4: Big news.
0: You're both saying big news, yeah?
2: Yes.
0: You're both right. You got a point. Brilliant. Question to EJ. Talk H has spent the past year fundraising and overseeing a full refurbishment of Eastwell Community Centre in Maindy. Is this big news or could it be fake news?
1: I would say big news.
0: Saying big news. What are you saying, Lordy?
2: Fake news.
0: Fake news. 2-1 to EJ. Question 3 to the Lord. Newport City Council has announced plans to introduce a new park and ride service from Dufferin into the city centre from January 2027. Big news or fake news?
2: Plausible.
0: They're so all plausible.
2: I'm going to say big news.
0: I'm going to say big news. I like it. What are you saying, EJ?
3: Big news.
0: Big news?
1: Fake news.
0: Fake news. 3-1 to EJ. It's fake news. There you go. Let me just find the real story there. So, no such announcement has been made. We've completely made that up. There you go. That's different.
2: Just like Newport Bus.
0: There you go. So, here you go. Morning, Newport Bus. We love you, really. Question 4. So, we done Danny, EJ. Oh, EJ, this is yours. The Holiday Creators, our friends, are hosting a Macmillan Coffee Morning at Ridgeway Community Centre tomorrow from 10 till 1. To add to yours, is this big news or fake news?
1: I would say big news.
0: You're saying big news. What are you saying, Lord?
2: I'm going to oppose him and say fake news.
0: It's big news. There's one today at Newport City Radio and one tomorrow at the Ridgeway Community Centre. EJ, you're storming this. It's 4-1 today. What's going on? Final question to the... Well, I should go to the Lord. Greening Maindy has been gardening at Eastwell Community Centre for over 15 years. Is this big news or fake news?
2: Sorry, I wasn't listening. If you repeat the question, I can answer
0: it. I'd love
2: it.
0: To, mate, because I've got endless time here this morning with your birthday and stuff. Greening Maindy has been gardening at Eastwell Community Centre for over 15 years.
2: I'm going to say big news.
0: I'm saying big news. EJ, what are you saying?
3: Fake news.
0: Fake news? Okay. EJ's got a 5 out of 5 today. How is that?
2: How?
0: What has happened there? So it's 5-1 in the end. Well done, you two. Still to come this morning, we have got another music selector. This time, EJ's got all three songs. We'll get that on for you. The Friday Five on the way. And someone has put the anthem nice and early. Who could that be? We'll find out a little bit later. Before all that, time to head to the website, newportcityradio.org. For the final time this week, you're searching for the White Hart. If you can't locate it, we'll guide you next. After this...

0: Just before the music, Selector Power 2 from DJ EJ got these messages in. So Liz is listening, guys, and she's used block capital, so she's shouting at us, but in a good way. She's saying, "It's the weekend! Yippee!
1: Yippee!
2: Yippee!"
0: EJ, don't forget to come off the mic. Don't forget to come off the mic. You're being loud. And she's saying, "Love big news / fake news." So there you go. So that's Liz happy. And Debs is making her in for way into Newport City Radio HQ for your coffee morning as well. And say happy birthday to Danny. That's
3: lovely. I want to say one thing before you
0: You finish. Can. Make me quick.
3: I'm going to say thank you to Eve for making the cakes.
0: Yeah, which we're going to basically celebrate at 11:30 for a really good cause, aren't we? Okay, EJ, get your script ready. Let's do this. Yeah, the White Hart. It's by the play, but next to Orson, No Tomorrow. There's the White Hart. The White Hart is a
2: good art.
0: Let us know which songs you love the most. Here's three from DJ EJ. Let's see what we got.
4: Still to come.
0: Who's this, mate?
3: Sean Paul.
0: Okay, so a little bit of Sean Paul. Let me give you some more information about that one. It got to number 11 in 2011 into 2012. It's called She Doesn't Mind.
3: Fuse?
0: Teaming up with Ed Sheeran on this one is Bo and Me. And it got released in 2017.
3: Benny Blanco.
0: Benny Blanco, love it. Halsey and Khaled together. Got to number one in 2018. They're all EJ's favourites. What's Rosie thinking? What about Amber? What about Danny? What about me? You got the easy bit. Just click on the White Hart when you hear your favourite song. Play in full next.
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0: The Music Selector Part 2 on a Friday morning, selected by DJ EJ. What you got, mate?
1: Just play Sean Paul, Fuse and Bunny Blanco.
0: Blanco got it. Smack on, mate. So all EJ's favourites. Amber's going for Sean Paul. She doesn't mind. Lord of the Dark on your birthday. What are you saying?
2: Is it Benny Blanco?
0: Going Benny Blanco. East Side.
2: Yes.
0: I'm really stuck on this one. But you know the rules. You have to choose one, don't you? Sean Paul, she doesn't mind. And the White Hat is going for Bo and me. So everybody's happy this morning. Like it. Biggest thing in the next 7 days. EJ, what have you got for me?
1: I have...
0: What's happening at 11:30 at Newport City Radio?
1: Oh, Mac Millen.
0: That's right, it's Macmillan Coffee Morning. So it's the Metal Kettle have teamed up. Eve's done the cakes, Danny's making the tea and coffee, and you're collecting the cash, is that right?
1: Yeah.
0: 11:30, make yourself down and available to Newport City Radio HQ. We're just at the bottom of Kingsway. Come and say hello, come and grab a cake and a coffee, and it all goes to a good cause. I like it. Is it really worth asking you the biggest thing in the next 7 days? Because it's your birthday. So thanks, yeah. Danny, bye.
2: I will be back tomorrow for another Pure Local with another record of the week. But other than that, it's my birthday today.
0: Yay!
2: So that's the biggest thing in the next 7 days.
0: In the next 24 hours and into that. Bristow, stay where you are. You two are going to need your help on the next bit, all right? First of all, before that, we've got to say good morning to the old boot. It's Angela, everybody. Say morning, Angela.
2: Hello,
0: morning.
2: Old boot.
0: Oh, she's here as well.
2: So
0: She'll definitely be able to hear it. She's chosen the anthem. She's gone for this little bit of chilled outness, which I think we probably need today. Alan Walker Faded is officially the weekend anthem.

0: Nay, call me old-fashioned, but that's how you wrap up the breakfast shake-up, not only for Friday, but the whole week. The weekend anthem, Alan Walker Faded. Hey, guys, guess what? Matt's listening, and Matt does this.
1: Oh, my God.
0: There you go. I knew I had it some way. He messaged me. I thought, I know what I got there. Should you have another listen to that?
1: Oh, my God. What a tune. Here we go.
0: Okay, before... The five biggest things on the breakfast shake this week. Got to do this.

0: Make-A-Wish.
1: There you go. Larry, we're setting Danny on fire. No, we're not. No. We got a lovely cake for him.
0: Yay!
1: Hey, there you go. That looks like it's from Delicious Delight.
0: It's not.
1: Homemade. Is it homemade?
0: No, it's Delicious Delight.
1: I just said that. I thought it looked like Delicious Delight. So I know their cakes very well. My belly can testify to that one. Happy birthday, mate.
2: Thank you very much. Have a lovely thank you, cake. Everyone. Thank you.
1: You're welcome.
2: Happy birthday.
1: Okay, right, let's do this. The Friday Five. This week, the biggest things on the Breakfast Shake-Up. In five, wrong answers only. We asked for the best mode of transport to get around Newport. You had to give us a daft answer. You did not disappoint. It was great. In four, you're in control this week. Asked what you would change in the workplace to make it happier. We would actually include a Danny to make our workplace happy on his birthday. That's what we would do. Seems to be working. In three, Traumatic Tuesday this week was all about movie sets. We had Julie's Frozen Lasagna. Don't ask, you have to go back and listen. Steven's Unexplained Blocked Road. And Tracy from Rochester, who's now a professional actress. By default, outstanding. In two this week, Tuesday, absolutely brilliant. The word work gave us some brilliant song choices. We did that on Tuesday and we played the songs on Wednesday. And in one this week, it is Macmillan Coffee Weekend. We're doing ours in 30 minutes. It would be great to see you at Newport City Radio HQ. Come down, grab a cake, grab a cuppa, chuck some money in our little pots and do a brilliant thing. We're doing that between 11:30 a.m. and 1:30 p.m. this afternoon. And that'll do us. Still to come on Newport City Radio. 6 o'clock is an evening of pure dance. 4 o'clock, Callum's here with his playlist. And next up is an era of 90s, and after that it's just good song after good song. 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
5: Hundreds of deaths in the UK have been linked to overcrowded A&E departments.
6: We really need the government across the whole four nations to take this issue incredibly seriously. We have a winter coming, which is going to be incredibly challenging across the NHS.
5: That's one of the experts, Dr. Tom Roberts. Work was carried out across 134 A&Es in Wales, Northern Ireland and England last year and has now been presented at the European Emergency Medicine Congress in France. Far-right activist Danny Tomo, real name Danny Thomas, is in court today charged with criminal damage. He's accused of slashing a boat in the English Channel whilst an emergency responder was still on board. 3-year-old Noah Woods, who was found dead in a lake following a huge search in Suffolk, left the play area through a gap in the fence. An inquest into his death opened in Ipswich today. And the Premier League's doing calls for reform of FIFA, saying the organisation's governance is not fit for purpose. It's after President Gianni Infantino came under intense pressure over his plans to sell stakes in a private company to run the World Cup. That's the latest from Radio News Hub. I'm Frankie Hersine.
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10: 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Today we'll have variable cloud and sunny spells to start. In the afternoon and evening, cloud will build, along with some patchy light rain. Clear skies later with a high of 20 degrees. Bored? 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
2: G'day, thanks for calling Sipping Tinnies. 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

0: And here's your What's On guide with Newport City Radio. Lipstick on Your Collar is at the Riverfront on Thursday, the 15th of October. Enjoy some of the best songs from the 50s and 60s, performed by a live band featuring some of the country's top musicians. Doors open at 7 p.m. with tickets priced at £32. Civic Green is at Le Pub on September, the 17th of October. Civic Green are an alternative rock band from Yorkshire. They are being supported by Four Act Riot and the Moon Stones. Doors open at 7:30 p.m. with tickets priced at £12.50. That was your What's On guide with Newport City Radio. 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
3: An inquest into the death of Noah Woods has today opened in Ipswich. The three-year-old, who was found dead in a lake following a huge search in Suffolk, left a play area through a gap in the fence. Corridor care and overcrowding in A&Es is linked to hundreds of deaths in the UK every week. That's according to a cohort of medical experts, including Dr. Tom Roberts.
4: We really need, as we move into winter, clear plans from our board and our trust about how they are going to act on that. We've had an incredibly challenging summer. And we need to ensure that there are plans in place.
3: It found that for every 10% rise in occupancy, the chance of death rose by 1%. Pope Leo has today begun a four-day visit to France. He aims to draw attention to his appeals for peace during a time of war. And the US rapper Macklemore has announced a European tour after he was dropped from Ed Sheeran's. That was over comments he made about Gaza. The 43-year-old has named his tour Free Palestine. He'll perform shows in London and Dublin. That's the latest from Radio News Hub. I'm Matthew Dudley.
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7: 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This afternoon, we'll see cloud builds from the northwest, along with some patchy light rain and drizzle. Clear skies later, currently a high of 20 degrees. 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
2: G'day, thanks for calling Sipping Tinnies. 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

0: And here's your What's On guide with Newport City Radio. Your Mam is at Le Pub on Friday, the 23rd of October. 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They are being supported by Pizza Tramp and Fronk. 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The Blue Tones is at the Corn Exchange on Sunday, the 25th of October. The Blue Tones are on tour to make the 30th anniversary of their classic debut album, Expecting to Fly. The performance starts at 7:30pm, which gets priced at £27.50. That was your What's On guide with Newport City Radio. 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
2: Far right activist Daniel Thomas, better known as Danny Tomo, has pleaded not guilty to criminal damage. It's after he allegedly slashed a boat holding an emergency worker in the English Channel. The 37-year-old has been denied bail. 3-year-old Noah Woods, who was found dead in a lake, left a play area through a gap in the fence. An inquest into his death has opened in Ipswich today. Overcrowding in A&E departments and corridor care is linked to hundreds of deaths every week in the UK. Researchers say when occupancy rises, as does the chance of death. Dr. Tom Roberts is one of the experts.
3: When you have a stretched emergency department that's very busy, it's really challenging for staff to work as they'd normally like to work in that environment. So it becomes a really challenging place to do the standards of care that we prescribe to do every day.
2: And finally, ticket codes for the widely anticipated Oasis 27 tour have made their way to the fans. The Britpop icons will be playing 42 shows next year. That's the latest here from Radio News Hub. I'm Matthew Dudley.
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5: 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This afternoon, we'll see cloud builds from the northwest, along with some patchy light rain and drizzle. Clear skies later, currently a high of 20 degrees. Bored? 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

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Red carpet rolls out on the side they stand. 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

0: And here's your What's On guide with Newport City Radio. 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Fight Milk is a London-based four-piece who specialise in shouty pop songs. They are being supported by Murder Club. The performance starts at 8 p.m. with tickets priced at £10. Big Fear is at Le Pub on Wednesday, the 30th of September. Big Fear is a trio from London who blend alt pop and indie rock. They are being supported by Slinky Malinky. Doors open at 7:30 p.m. with tickets priced at £8. 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
3: An inquest into the death of Noah Woods has today opened in Ipswich. The three-year-old, who was found dead in a lake following a huge search in Suffolk, left a play area through a gap in the fence. Now over to Basingstoke. That was the sound of demonstrators outside the police centre protesting the arrest of Daniel Thomas, better known as Danny Tomo. The far-right activist has today pleaded not guilty to criminal damage after he allegedly slashed a boat in the Channel that was holding an emergency worker. He has been denied bail and requested a Crown Court trial. Pope Leo has begun a four-day visit to France today. It's the first time a Pope has visited France in 18 years. And the Premier League has joined calls to reform FIFA, saying that the organisation's governance is no longer fit for purpose. It's after the president, Gianni Infantino, faced pressure under his World Cup stake-selling plans. That's the latest from Radio News Hub. I'm Matthew Dudley.
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7: 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This afternoon, we'll see cloud builds from the northwest, along with some patchy light rain and drizzle. Clear skies later, currently a high of 20 degrees. Bored? 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

0: What's on Guide with Newport City Radio. 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Fight Milk is a London-based four-piece who specialise in shouty pop songs. 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The performance starts at 8 p.m. and tickets are priced at £10. Big Fear is at Le Pub on Wednesday, the 30th of September. Big Fear is a trio from London who blend old pop and indie rock. They are being supported by Slinky Malinky. Doors open at 7:30 p.m. with tickets priced at £8. That was your What's On Guide with Newport City Radio. 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
2: 3-year-old Noah Woods, who was found dead in a lake following a search in Suffolk, left a play area through a gap in the fence. That's what an inquest starting today has said, with the family saying he was a happy, cheeky, playful boy who loved to laugh. Over in Basingstoke last night. That was the sound of demonstrators outside the police centre protesting the arrest of Daniel Thomas, better known as Danny Tomo. The far-right activist has today pleaded not guilty to criminal damage and he has been denied bail. Plans in Glasgow for the firing and rehiring of 23,000 staff is going ahead. Council bosses say they feel sick about the situation, with the blame from them being pinned on Unison the Union. Unison, however, say that the claim is misleading and false. And ticket codes for the widely anticipated Oasis 27 tour have made their way to the fans. The band will embark on 42 shows. That's the latest from Radio News Hub. I'm Matthew Dudley.
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5: 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This afternoon, we'll see cloud builds from the northwest, along with some patchy light rain and drizzle. Clear skies later, currently a high of 20 degrees. 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
2: G'day, thanks for calling Sipping Tinnies. 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

0: And here's your What's On guide with Newport City Radio. Solve a long murder, she wrote. Paint Me a Murder is at the Riverfront on Thursday, the 1st of October. With games, prizes and audience participation, this is the perfect way to kick off spooky season. 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In Me is at the Queen's Academy on Saturday, the 3rd of October. In Me are an alternative rock band from Essex, formed in 1996. Doors open at 6 p.m. with tickets priced at £25. That was your What's On guide with Newport City Radio. 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

0: That was the sound of demonstrators outside Basingstoke's police centre protesting the arrest of Daniel Thomas, better known as Danny Tomo. The far-right activist has today pleaded not guilty to criminal damage after he allegedly slashed a boat in the Channel. He has been denied bail and requested a Crown Court trial. Manchester City have been found guilty on virtually all counts of breaching the Premier League's financial rules, according to reports. The club were charged in February 2023 with more than 100 breaches of league rules. The club insists the inquiry is ongoing. An inquest into the death of Noah Woods has today opened in Ipswich. The three-year-old, who was found dead in a lake following a huge search in Suffolk, left a play area through a gap in the fence. And George Russell capitalised on Kimi Antonelli's qualifying crash to take pole position for Saturday's Azerbaijan Grand Prix. That's the latest from Radio News Hub. I'm Johnny Holmes.
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4: 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This afternoon, we'll see cloud builds from the northwest, along with some patchy light rain and drizzle. Clear skies later, currently a high of 20 degrees. 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
2: G'day, thanks for calling Sipping Tinnies. We can't answer the phone right now as we're too busy serving tinnies and cocktails. But if you fancy joining us for a tinny or two, Sipping Tinnies is open Friday, Saturday and Sunday at the top of Newport High Street. And we host a banging karaoke night every Saturday. But you must drink responsibly whilst you're here. Be drink aware, that's Sipping Tinnies' motto. Leave a message after the tone.
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0: And here's your What's On guide with Newport City Radio. Loud Women Fest is at Le Pub on Saturday the 3rd of October, with two stages and 11 of the best female and non-binary artists. 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Halloween in Concert is at the Riverfront on Friday the 16th of October, with a live band and the Mason Stage Effects. 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
2: It's been reported this afternoon that Manchester City have been found guilty on all but one counts of breaching the Premier League's financial rules. City and the Premier League insist the inquiry is ongoing. That was the sound of demonstrators outside Basingstoke's police centre protesting the arrest of Daniel Thomas, better known as Danny Tomo. The far-right activist has today pleaded not guilty to criminal damage after he allegedly slashed a boat in the Channel. The family of Nicholas Brandrum, who was found dead after being suspected to have been the Putney pusher, has said a Metropolitan Police investigation into its handling of the case should be thorough, independent and unflinching. The police watchdog says the Met should investigate itself over the arrest. And some BBC programmes and channels may be at risk, according to Director General Matt Britton. It's as the BBC announced plans in June for savings across the news, nations and content divisions. That's the latest from Radio News Hub. I'm Johnny Holmes.
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5: 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This afternoon, we'll see cloud builds from the northwest, along with some patchy light rain and drizzle. Clear skies later, currently a high of 20 degrees. Bored? 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

0: And here's your What's On guide with Newport City Radio. Hollowhand is at Club Pub on Thursday, the 22nd of October. Hollowhand is a psych pop band from Brighton. Doors open at 7:30 p.m. with tickets priced at £12. Lipstick on Your Collar is at the Riverfront on Thursday, the 15th of October. 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Doors open at 7 p.m. with tickets priced at £32. 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
3: Manchester City have been found guilty on virtually all counts of breaking the Premier League's financial rules, according to reports. The club were charged in February 2023 with more than 100 breaches of league rules, charges which City denied. City insist the inquiry is ongoing. Council bosses in Glasgow feel sick over plans to fire and rehire over 20,000 people. Colin Edgar is the Communications and Governance Director and was asked whether there would be strike action.
4: I can't predict what the trade unions will do in response to this. All of our trade unions are angry about this.
3: Sylvia Horney is from Unison and says the decision is utterly deplorable and was the council's choice. Far-right activist Daniel Thomas, known as Danny Tomo, has pleaded not guilty to slashing an English Channel migrant boat. Basingstoke Magistrates Court heard the 37-year-old allegedly armed himself with a knife while crew members were nearby. And George Russell said he is ready to capitalise on Kimi Antonelli's qualifying crash by winning in Azerbaijan. That is the latest from Radio News Hub. I'm Johnny Holmes.
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6: 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This afternoon, we'll see cloud builds from the northwest, along with some patchy light rain and drizzle. Clear skies later, currently a high of 20 degrees. Bored? 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
4: It's been reported this afternoon that Manchester City have been found guilty on all but one counts of breaching the Premier League's financial rules, Matthew Dudley reports.
5: If the reports are true, this could be huge for English football. In February of 2023, Manchester City were charged with 115 counts of breaching the league rules, but have consistently denied them and still do. Reports now suggest they've today been found guilty on 114 of them and are set to appeal the decision. The Premier League has declined to comment and City say that the inquiry is ongoing.
4: A far-right campaigner has appeared in court accused of using a knife to slash a small migrant boat adrift in the English Channel. Daniel Thomas denied the charges during a hearing at Basingstoke. Andy Burnham has ruled out an early general election as he prepares for his first Labour conference as Prime Minister. He says the next test of public opinion at the ballot box will not be until 2029. And U2 have returned to the Dublin school at which drummer Larry Mullen first sought out his fellow bandmates. That's the latest from Radio News Hub. I'm Johnny Holmes.
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8: 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This afternoon, we'll see cloud builds from the northwest, along with some patchy light rain and drizzle. Clear skies later, currently a high of 20 degrees. Bored? 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

wind. 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

0: And here's your What's On guide with Newport City Radio. The Blue Tones at the Corn Exchange on Sunday, the 25th of October. The Blue Tones are on tour to make the 30th anniversary of their classic debut album, Expecting to Fly. The performance starts at 7:30 p.m, which gets priced at £27.50. Fight Milk is at Le Pub on Saturday, the 26th of September. Fight Milk is a London-based four-piece who specialise in shouty pop songs. They are being supported by Murder Club. The performance starts at 8 p.m. with tickets priced at £10. 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